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This is Tanisha. What I love about gospel music is it connects me closer to Christ. And that's why I love the Nightly Spirit with my girl, Darlene.

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1: Thank you for being a voice in Houston that people really need to hear. I sincerely appreciate it.
0: I love hearing what you have to say on our topic of the day.
2: Depends on the child.
0: Tell me why.
2: Because some children need to be out there praying positive things.
0: And at noon, we'll step in the house of classics with Solid Gold Gospel.
3: What? But God say, I'm going to tell him for you. Right on time.
0: Let him know I'm here for you.
3: You better say it again.
0: Yeah.
3: I thank you because I needed that right now.
0: And when we need to hear from my favorite artists, I'll go one-on-one and break down the blessings with them, like Tamela Mann.
3: I'm doing good. That's funny that you remember that.
0: Man, can I call you a legend, Donald? I feel like I should be able to call you a legend, my brother.
4: Thank you, Dad. You know, people kind of throw that around a little bit, so I want to make sure I can own up to that title, you know.
0: It's the perfect way to spend your work day. The voice of Houston inspiration. It's Faith and Fame with me, AV, from 9 a.m. to 2 p.m. right here on Praise.
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0: Hey friends, another great week of faith and fame with me, AV. 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
1: Hello, sir. How are you?
0: I am fantastic. How are you? How's the grandbaby? You know, I always have to ask.
1: Yes, I'm doing good and Wyatt is doing wonderful.
0: And you know, I'll let you say what you want to say on our hot topic of the day.
1: I like a man that can clean up, that can cook, that can help relieve some of the stress and pressures of life. Absolutely.
0: Carry that weight.
1: That helped me. I'm just saying.
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One time when I was in Houston, Texas, I met a man there, and I was getting ready to go on the road with Chaka Khan, and there was a group going on the road with us, Heatwave, and they had a man working with them, and he was doing their lights, and I didn't know this, but I met him on the road, and he was a nice guy, and you never would know it to look at him, but he was also, not only was a light director, but he was a cocaine dealer. See, the devil knows how to really do it. So we began to be friends, and we began to date, and I began to get all the cocaine I wanted for free. How many of you know it wasn't for free? But we came home, me and this young man, and we began to live together, and he was still selling drugs, and I began to make drops for him. I was dropping off cocaine and making a lot of foolish turns in my life, and my life began to do this spiral, downward spiral. I was going to hell. One night as I was getting loaded, I began to pass out, and my head hit the wall. And I began to slide down the wall. And as I came to, all of my bodily fluids were doing their own thing, and I was dying. But I had a praying grandmother, and I knew enough to call on the name of Jesus. Hallelujah. It wasn't a couple of days later that I was watching Christian television.

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Yes, sir. Hype Man, these songs on the ones and twos. You feeling this mix right here? Well, guess what? You can get the link. Just be one of the first 10 to DM me at Dwight Stone on all social media. It's the Praise Break. Let's go.

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You're listening to the best in inspiration. 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

0: is out of the valley, out of the storm, out of the grave. 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
0: 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Come on.

0: Yes, sir. Hi, Mandy Stones on the ones and twos. You feeling this mix right here? Well, guess what? You can get the link. Just be one of the first 10 to DM me at Dwight Stone on all social media. It's the Praise Break. Let's go.
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Shabbat, to commend or to praise something or someone with a loud voice, with a loud, exuberant voice. So therefore, we come right now to Shabbat the Lord, our God. Train up a child in the way that he should go, so that when he's old, he won't depart from it. For out of the mouths of babes come perfected praise. Come and Shabbat the Lord with us. 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

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Have your hands.

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0: Hope you are enjoying your weekend on Monday. 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We'll have Janai Thornton. She'll help get us right on Money Monday.
4: 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Cheryl, I have trending topics. And Erica, I cannot wait to hear your love talk. I got married because of them things.
0: Come on. We know what it is. Faith walking.
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5: 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One of my favorite guests is on the line. We've got Chris Killam, also known as the Medicine Hunter, standing by now. CNN calls Chris the Indiana Jones of natural medicine because he's constantly scouring the globe searching for natural remedies. You may have seen Chris on the Dr. Oz show or maybe on PBS or CBS and also on Fox News where he does a health segment. He's been featured in the New York Times and also on ABC's 2020. Anyway, Chris is joining us today to discuss not one, but three of the hottest nutritional ingredients out there on the market today. Even better, he's teamed up with Purity today to give away a complimentary bottle to everyone out there in the listening audience. So do not, I repeat, do not change that dial. But first, a quick introduction. Chris Killam is an author and an educator. He's written 14 books. He's conducted research in over 30 countries. Again, he's been on with Oprah and Friends and Dr. Oz. Chris, welcome back to the show.
6: Thank you so much. It's always a pleasure to have a great conversation with you.
5: Now, most of us are super busy these days. We want to stay healthy, but quite frankly, it can be daunting. You know, with all the different supplements out there. Now, Chris, you've traveled all over the world learning about different natural remedies. So you really know which ingredients to look for. So tell me this, besides a good multivitamin and some fish oil, maybe a few other things, go into the three super hot nutrients you've been so jazzed about lately.
6: Well, I'm happy to do that. The three super nutrients, as we like to say, are a green tea extract, a turmeric extract called curcumin, and an extract from red wine called resveratrol. And apropos of what you said about my traveling around the world, I've extensively investigated these in their host countries. So I've been in the green tea plantations of China and India and worked with top researchers of this ingredient in those countries. With turmeric, I've been deeply involved with turmeric researchers in India and seen all of that. And with resveratrol, I've worked with scientists in Europe and also in California and Chile and South Africa, all of which are major red wine producing areas. So I've had the opportunity to investigate these things in the field, meet with the top scientists, and my conclusion is that green tea, curcumin from turmeric root, and resveratrol from red wine are remarkable health-enhancing agents that everybody can benefit from in a very, very substantial way.
5: Now, Chris, let's talk about these big three. And it's interesting that they're all found in our diet and all are considered superfoods. The green tea, the curcumin, the resveratrol. Why did you want to combine the three? There's always a method to your madness, if I can say it that way, because you combine these things together. You call it a real game changer.
6: Well, you know, when I look at these, there actually isn't a reason to put them all in separate products. They do go very well together. As you said, they're all food derived. So it's kind of like you can make a salad if you choose out of many vegetables. You don't just have to have a bowl of lettuce or a bowl of cucumbers. And while that's a little bit simplistic, the fact is that all of these are very, very rich in groups of protective compounds that are both antioxidant, so they actually protect our organ systems, so they maintain a healthy inflammatory status in the body. And this is really a big breakthrough. I also like the idea that people can get a concentrated supplement of green tea extract, curcumin extract, and resveratrol in one product with truly meaningful amounts of each one and not have to go out and basically buy a shopping cart full of stuff.
5: Now, let's dive into the headlines and the research, especially on this green tea, because it's absolutely amazing. I know in Asia they've been using it for thousands of years for healthy aging, but what are you seeing recently in the press? I know you told me the Nutrition Research Journal in its July 2012 issue revealed that green tea significantly increased plasma antioxidant activity and whole blood glutathione. Can you recap some of these headlines and tell me why you're such a green tea advocate.
6: Okay. What you just said about increasing plasma antioxidant activity is really critical. There are many antioxidants that people consume that don't actually wind up in the body, or they don't wind up in the body in any significant amounts. The green tea antioxidants, which we know are among the most highly beneficial antioxidants in the entire world, are very well absorbed. They improve plasma antioxidant activity. That is the blood concentration of antioxidants. So what happens is you get this great concentration of antioxidant substances, which are protective compounds floating around in the body and protecting the cells of your body, your organs, every part of your body from premature destruction due to exposure to environmental pollutants and things in the diet. With regard to the whole blood glutathione, when we take in the right antioxidants, and not all antioxidant compounds are the right antioxidants, our bodies produce more of its own super protective compound called glutathione. So you take in the green tea extract, you build the antioxidant activity in your blood, and you also cause your body to produce this enormously beneficial, very well studied, very powerful protective substance called glutathione. So it is remarkable. This isn't something that most high antioxidant foods or supplement ingredients do, but it does happen with a concentrated, properly made green tea extract.
5: All right, let's switch gears and talk about this curcumin, which is number two on your list. And by the way, these three ingredients are all found in the new green tea combo formula. We're going to be offering a free bottle in a few minutes, but talk to me about the curcumin, which is spelled C-U-R-C-U-M-I-N. Now, most people haven't heard of it, but scientists and researchers know it's one of the most powerful superfoods on the planet. It can positively influence our DNA, maintain joint comfort, healthy inflammation, and more. Can you share some of the incredible headlines on curcumin and tell us why you use this? And we talked about this off air a few minutes ago, this patented curcumin with greater absorption.
6: Okay. Well, first of all, I think while people might not know the term curcumin, they may well know turmeric root, which is a yellow spice, and it shows up in curries, and it's part of the 5,000-year-old Indian Ayurvedic system of medicine. I've been studying turmeric and its derivative curcumin since the 1970s, and I'll say this right off the bat, that there are almost no plant materials in the world as extensively studied as this. A couple of thousand studies can be found in the scientific and medical literature. We know that curcumin is powerfully antioxidant. We know that it has a remarkable capacity to protect the liver, and the liver is our primary detoxifying organ. It greatly enhances joint health. So if people are experiencing joint discomfort due to overuse, this really helps to relieve that. And it's also what we call cardioprotective. It helps to protect the heart. It helps to maintain normal, healthy cholesterol. And one last thing that is really kind of astounding is that curcumin actually causes your body to produce what are called neuroprotective factors in the brain. So it causes your body to produce these agents in the brain that protect the actual tissue of the nerves and the brain itself. There's almost nothing else that we know of that does this. Specifically, the curcumin that you mentioned offers about 7 times the absorption of other curcumin. So when you take 250 milligrams of this stuff, you get about 7 times the activity that you would if you took, say, a comparable amount of another curcumin extract. So this, in my opinion, is one of the most life-enhancing, protective, totally beneficial substances on Earth, and it has just decades of scientific and medical studies to back it up.
5: Now, Chris, I know that we talked already about the green tea in the curcumin in your new green tea formula, which Purity is giving away for free today. But first, tell me about the third nutrient on the list, the resveratrol, which is super hot right now. Share with us some of the headlines and the science behind resveratrol. I know the French love it, but why is it on your short list?
6: Well, resveratrol is one of those remarkable compounds that I just sort of shake my head at how many different things it does. It is found in grapes, in wine grapes. It also shows up in cranberries. What we know about resveratrol is that, like green tea and also like curcumin extract, it's profoundly antioxidant. But more than that, it shows significant properties. When you look at some of the things in the body that happen during aging as a result of fat accumulation in tissue and insulin sensitivity, resveratrol helps to protect against those things. It's a powerful immune regulator. And you know, our immune system is responsible for keeping us healthy. It is remarkably beneficial for the heart. And this is why it's considered one of the keys to the so-called French paradox. You know, the French drink a lot of red wine, they eat a lot of cheese, they smoke cigarettes, and they stay slim and they have good cardiovascular health, which just seems completely unfair. But resveratrol appears to be key in that. And additionally, there is a brain benefit like there is with the curcumin with blood flow to the brain. So when you take resveratrol, you get brain blood flow. This means you get more oxygen to the tissues of the brain. So this is on my short list for all those reasons and for about a dozen more that would just plain take too long to explain.
5: All right, again, we're talking with Chris Killam, also known as the Indiana Jones of natural medicine, sometimes called the medicine hunter as well. Chris, let's laser in on how this wonderful formula that you created in conjunction with Purity Products. I know that Purity's been in business now for, what is it, over 20 years. They've got a top rating from the Better Business Bureau, and people can get a complimentary bottle of this green tea CR today. We'll give that number out in a few minutes. But first, Chris, before we tell our listeners how they can get their very own complimentary bottle of green tea CR, tell me this. If you wanted to buy this green tea plus the patented curcumin plus the resveratrol, I mean, you spend close to probably at least $75 for all three bottles in the store. And yet today, Purity Products is giving away a free bottle. How are they able to do this?
6: Well, you can consider it kind of a smart bet. And what I mean by that, first of all, Purity's big, but they're also very strategic. They know that if a person who's listening will pick up the phone, call in and get their free bottle, and it really is free, as in free, as in it doesn't cost you money. If that person will try the product, take it as recommended, they're going to feel it. 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
5: Chris, hold that thought. 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Okay, Chris, talk about some of the headlines just on the green tea that we didn't get to yet. I understand that dieters just love green tea because it supports healthy fat metabolism. Is that right? And what does the research say about green tea when it comes to weight management?
6: Well, this is one of the especially wonderful things about green tea. We know that green tea has thermogenic properties. That is, it has heat generating properties in the body. So it actually causes your body to burn more calories. So when you eat a meal, you're going to burn more calories from that meal as a result of taking a good, well-made, concentrated green tea extract. In addition, it has specific fat oxidation properties. It actually burns fat. I'm not suggesting that you're going to lose 20 pounds in a week, but I am saying that this is going to help your body to metabolize fat more efficiently. Over time, taking a green tea extract can help you to have a better fat to lean muscle ratio. So from a weight control standpoint, this is very good news. Additionally, green tea helps to stabilize blood glucose or blood sugar. And unstable blood sugar is one of the contributing factors to increased weight. So by stabilizing blood sugar, you have an effect on weight control and weight management. So it's really quite remarkable stuff. You need enough of it. We've got enough of it in green tea CR. It has to be the right extract. We've got the right extract. But the science is there for healthy weight management.
5: All right. Now, Chris, you say that with Purity's formula, it provides you with about 3 cups worth of green tea in each 2-capsule serving. So you get all of the green tea's concentrated benefits for energy, for heart health, for alertness in just 2 caps. Plus, you get the curcumin and the resveratrol, too. So it's easy. You call it your daily shortcut to better health. Explain this idea of a healthy shortcut and explain some of the top benefits as well.
6: Well, I mean, you could, for example, drink 3 cups of good concentrated green tea each day, eat at least 1 really rich curry made with a lot of turmeric root, and drink a couple of glasses of red wine. You could do that every day. Most people will not do that every day, but they still might want the benefits of 3 of the biggest superstar protective health-enhancing nutrients on the entire planet. So when I call this a daily shortcut, I'm simply saying that you can get in a capsule, in a good capsule, what you'd otherwise have to get by drinking a few cups of tea, eating at least 1 large, you know, turmeric-laden curry every day, and drinking a couple of glasses of concentrated red wine.
5: Again, we're talking with Chris Killam, the medicine hunter. Now, in this new green tea CR formula from Purity, it's really about the research. Share with us some of your favorite studies and the headlines on the curcumin that we didn't get to yet. I know this is one of your favorite ingredients for joint comfort and even for brain health.
6: Well, I especially like the liver protective, heart protective, and joint modifying properties of this stuff. The liver is our greatest detoxifying organ, and we know that we're constantly bombarded by toxins in the environment. In fact, blood studies show that newborn babies contain 200 industrial pollutants in their blood at the time of birth. So we need a functioning, super healthy, very strong liver. We might not think about our livers that much, but we need that. Mm-hmm. And we know that curcumin protects the liver. It keeps it strong. From a cardiac standpoint, it's highly beneficial for the heart. It's very good for maintaining healthy cholesterol and healthy platelet levels. And from a joint standpoint, we have innumerable studies showing overall improvement in joint health and relief and stable inflammatory activity, better joint mobility as a result of taking curcumin. I like the brain protective studies as well. You know, curcumin delivers all this. So I regard it as one of the single most important things that you can put in your body. And I'm very well aware that most people are not going to eat enough raw turmeric root to get the benefits that they should and that they can get from a concentrated curcumin extract.
5: 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Call now. All right, back to the show. Chris, I don't want to get too technical here, but these antioxidants in green tea are classified as polyphenols. And they really are super powerful and well-respected by scientists. But in this green tea CR formula, there's more. It's got the green tea, it's got the curcumin, the resveratrol that we talked about, plus grape seed extract, bioflavonoids, vitamin C. Can you talk to me about this array of really super antioxidants and polyphenols that you've put in the formula?
6: Well, yeah, I won't say that we kind of went overkill, but I will say that we really, really developed an efficient, comprehensive program here. Grape seed extract contain a group of highly specialized antioxidant compounds that not only do much of what I've already described, but also enhance the physical integrity of tissue in the blood vessels and the skin. So we put those in there for extra boost in antioxidant activity, but also for a specific type of activity that isn't as much addressed by the green tea, the curcumin, and the resveratrol. The bioflavonoids enhance the overall activity of vitamin C, and vitamin C itself is one of the most important nutrients that we can possibly take in. So I would say that we were very, very thorough. You know, when we went through what could be in this product, we said, you know, what would happen if we put in grape seed extract, bioflavonoids, and vitamin C? We realized that we would have an utterly superior formula. And just to reiterate, I want people to experience dynamic health. I want people to feel great. This formula, the Green Tea CR, will make you feel great. And that's the purpose of it.
5: All right, Chris, I love this Green Tea CR combination formula. And remember, the CR stands for curcumin and resveratrol. I love that with this complimentary bottle today, our listeners can get started for free. That's great value. What would people expect to pay if they bought all of these separately in the store?
6: Well, I think if they bought high quality products that contain these ingredients, they'd be into it for about $75 or so, possibly even $80.
5: Yeah.
6: So they'd wind up spending appreciably more than they're going to spend on the green tea CR formula. And they still wouldn't get the grape seed extract. They still wouldn't get the pine bark extract, the bioflavonoids, or the vitamin C.
5: Chris, what kind of results can people expect to see? What can they expect to feel once they start taking this formula?
6: I think that people will feel greater joint mobility and comfort. I think they'll feel more energy because these ingredients also help to stabilize and maintain natural, healthy blood sugar control. I think they'll have more sustained energy throughout the day. And I would just suspect that people will have an experience of greater vitality. When you have a more highly functional immune system, you just feel more energy and better overall. It's kind of, you know, like those days when you get up and go, wow, I feel great. This is a wow, I feel great formula.
5: Now, Chris, the green tea CR, let me get this straight. It provides about 3 cups worth of green tea in each 2-capsule serving. Plus, you get the antioxidant equivalent of several servings of fruits and vegetables. Plus, you get the resveratrol and the joint comfort and brain function benefits of the curcumin. I mean, wow, all in one formula. In the last 2 minutes, talk to me about this shortcut to better health and why you want everyone listening to this program to call now for that complimentary bottle of Green Tea CR.
6: Okay. Fortunately, There's an immense body of science that has been growing steadily for the past 20 years, and it's really rich science now. We know that of the various plant-derived substances that exist, green tea extract, curcumin extract, and resveratrol extract are at the absolute top of the list of protective, vitality-enhancing, overall health-promoting compounds. There just isn't anything like these. They're in the green tea CR standing for curcumin and resveratrol, product in meaningful amounts. People will take this product. They're going to feel the difference. 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You're going to feel more vitality. You're just plain going to feel better, kind of more fluid and in that flow of good health.
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3: 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I am your host, Steve Summers. Before we jump in today, let me take a step back because I remember this conversation like it was yesterday. I was talking to Dr. Neil Levin just a few years ago, and I asked him, I said, Dr. Levin, if you were stuck on a desert island, what key nutrients would you take? Because, you know, it's confusing for us. There are so many vitamins out there. What is the most important one? If you're like me, I don't want to take 10 to 20 pills a day. I just don't. So anyway, Dr. Levin said, Steve, we're working on this. A few years went by, and folks, here we are today. And on the show to talk with us about that, Dr. Neil Levin is here. He's a chiropractor, nutritionist, and high-level advisor to Purity Products. Dr. Levin, I remember that conversation. I do. Welcome back to the show.
4: You know, that's funny. I remember that conversation as well, and you weren't the only one who had asked me that. I've had so many patients over the years ask me just about that. Doc, you know, if you were stuck on a desert island and you could only have one thing, what would it be? Or, Doc, I don't want to take... I'm giving them five or six formulas. Doc, I just want one thing. And this super pill is the answer to that question. I brought that question back to Purity Products and I said, look, this is getting unruly. I mean, I'm giving my patients a multi. I'm giving them fish oil and krill oil. If they're over 45, they need the CoQ10. Mm-hmm. All the multis are underpowered in terms of vitamin D. So I'm giving them vitamin D. The B12s and all these multis are wrong. Folks over 50, 60 can't absorb it. I'm giving them a B12.
3: Right.
4: And it was getting, they're walking out of here with a bag of pills and they're rolling their eyes at me. So I said to Purity, I'm like, guys, we got to come up with one super formula is what I called it. And they came back, it took them about a year to do it.
3: Wow.
4: And they came back with the super pill. And this is the answer. When I have somebody that says, I just want one thing.
3: Right.
4: This is what I give them, Steve, because this is the multivitamin. I'm talking about a world class multivitamin. So this is your krill oil. It's your fish oil. It's your CoQ10. This has got as much lutein, Steve, as an eye formula, a full 10 milligrams of a very high end lutein. It's got the astaxanthin for the eyes. Wow. Steve, there's 2000 international units of vitamin D. This has got the right B12 for folks in their 50s, 60s, 70s to give them that energy that they want. This is the answer. If you're only going to take one thing, hands down, the super pill is it.
3: Well, I remember the conversation very well. And to be fair, it had to have been one of those ding light bulb moments, right? I mean, this is actually huge because there is no other multivitamin on the market, at least I know of, that does this.
4: Yeah. There is none. And, you know, it's like, what do you need to take? Let's check the boxes. What do people sure. have to take? You have to take an omega-3, whether it's fish oil or krill oil.
3: Check.
4: I like both because yep. that's just critical for brain health and heart health, visual health. It makes your skin look great. It makes all the cells of the body work effectively. According to a recent study, 98% of us are low in omega-3s, you wow. must take an omega-3. That's right. in here. You have to take vitamin D. Where sure. If you're above Atlanta, let's say, you have to take vitamin D because for the whole winter, you're not making any. And then if you slather on the sunscreen in the summer, you're still not making any. And vitamin D is critical for everything. It signals to a tenth of the human genome. It's important for muscle health, eye health, immune health, brain health, happy mood. You want to feel good. It's your vitamin D. You got to get that in there. The average multi, Steve, is going to give you 400 international units. That's wow. a joke. The super pill has a full 2,000 international units.
3: That's huge.
4: Of vitamin D.
3: That's huge.
4: A meaningful dose.
3: Yeah.
4: And the list goes on and on. It's 100 milligrams of CoQ10. It's the right B12. So what I hear from my patients, that let's say they come in on a Monday and they're, you know, have some neck pain or back pain. I want to see them again later in the week. They come in and they're like, wow, doc, this makes a difference. This isn't like a regular multi where you take it and you hope it's going to work.
3: Right.
4: This is like, wow, I feel better. Once people start on the super pill, this is just something they get over and over and over.
3: Well, the way I view this, this is kind of a next generation new frontier of supplementation. It's where one simple pill that you have in your Elite Multi that you're talking about, an Elite Omega-3, you said, with krill oil and fish oil, and then you augment that with the cellular energizers like Coenzyme Q10, talked about astaxanthin and lutein for the eyes and skin, and even ginkgo, which I don't think you mentioned, for brain health. Now, that is a great idea right there, because we get a little bit older, things slow down. Ginkgo is great for brain health. I mean, does this all surprise you that it's never been done before?
4: You know, I've always been surprised that it hasn't been done before, but, you know, I don't get involved in the intrinsics, but when I talk to Jan over there at Purity, Jason over there, you know, this took them over a year to put together, because to get everything stabilized, because with the fish oil and the krill oil and then the multi, to make everything work just right wasn't easy. But then the benefits are so great. Let's go to this recent study. This is a recent large randomized study. This is on multivitamins.
3: This would be interesting. Right here.
4: The multivitamin they used isn't half the multi we're talking about right now. So this is a randomized, double-blind, placebo-controlled study performed by researchers, Steve, from Wake Forest University School of Medicine in collaboration with Brigham and Women's Hospital in Boston. That's an affiliate of Harvard. So very high-end study. 2,262 older men and women, average age 72. This was published in September 2022, so very recent.
3: Yeah.
4: What the researchers found was nothing less than shocking. They did this study over 3 years. They gave them cognitive tests at baseline. So that's thinking test. How is this person thinking? Okay. Everybody was normal cognitively when the test began. Mm-hmm. Now, 3 years later, they redid the cognitive test. Some were on placebo, of course. Some were on the multi. The multivitamin slowed cognitive decline, Steve, by 60%.
3: No way.
4: You would have thought this would have been trumpeted from the hilltops, but you know what? The media, they love to come out and pan vitamins. So when, God forbid, a study comes out that doesn't show the vitamin did an amazing job, that's big headlines. Yeah. But this, 60. This is major, and it's from Harvard. It's from Wake Forest, Brigham Young Hospital. It cut down cognitive decline by 60%. So that's just outstanding.
3: That's
4: Let me
3: amazing.
4: Tell you something. The multi we're talking about here, the super pill, is order of magnitudes better. You know, just the nutrients are better. So you asked me about ginkgo before.
3: Yes.
4: So when you combine a multi with ginkgo biloba, which has wonderful support for the brain, along with krill oil and fish oil, incredible support for the brain, B vitamins, so important for the brain, and then you add our elite lutein, which has tons of brain benefits, along with skin benefits and eye benefits, this becomes just an outstanding brain formula, on top of it being great for the heart and energy. The first thing people are going to notice is energy. But this is going to work. This is protecting your brain. We all want to age gracefully. The super pill is going to help you do just that.
3: You mentioned something a while ago, why it took a year to develop this. Purity Products has been around for 25 plus years now, so they don't do anything halfway. I mean, you put the components together, and you want to make sure that it works. And when it does, you want to tell people about it, just like the super pill. It can deliver a multiple mode of action that goes way beyond just a basic multivitamin. And it boils down to what you like to call a difference maker in nutritional technologies. If you can, explain the savings here and why this is so advanced. Because I know savings is so important for so many people out there.
4: Wow, that is like such a great point. Because, you know, people used to complain about the sheer amount of stuff I would give them, right? But they're also rolling their eyes at my receptionist when she gives them the number for the cost of it. Because if you're talking about, if you go out and buy a very top quality multivitamin, and then you're going to get some krill oil and some fish oil, and you're going to get CoQ10, and the top selling CoQ10 brand is 100 milligrams. We have 100 milligrams right here. Mm-hmm. You're going to get an eye formula with 10 milligrams of a very good lutein. So I can't see doing it for less than, and you're going to get a vitamin D formula and maybe a high end B12.
3: Yeah.
4: I don't see you doing it for less than $200. And you know, the fact that since you're bringing up money, the fact that Purity is letting folks try a full 1 month supply of this for $9.95, I mean, that is really, you know why they do it, Steve?
3: Why?
4: Because they want people to try it. They know this is a superior product. They're not out to lose money, Purity Products. But in essence, when you get this, they're pretty much losing money, because I think the first 1,000 calls even getting free shipping. You'll know that better than me. But I mean, between the shipping and the cost of the vitamin, they're out big money when someone gets one of these. But they know once people say, see, wow, this is really a lot better than what I was taking, they're going to want to continue.
3: You know, I think this is a good time to clarify how Purity can claim things like better joint comfort in just 7 days with the Purity Super Pill. Because, hey, let's be honest here. I mean, you can't get this benefit from a regular multi out there. It just doesn't exist. Characterize why adding the omega-3s to Purity Super Pill really leverages the science of these omega-3s from krill to reduce joint pain from exercise and activity in just 7 days.
4: This is a great study. This is double-blind, placebo-controlled out of the Journal of the American College of Nutrition. And Steve, this was done on only 300 milligrams of krill oil. It was a high-end krill oil, but it's 300 milligrams. Mm-hmm. We use 500 milligrams of krill oil, and we use something called Phospho Boost krill oil. So what have they done here? They've taken out more of the sea salts, and by doing that, they concentrate up the omega-3s and the phospholipids. And so it just, this is a really, really good krill oil. So you're going to get this benefit and then some. So in this study, in just 7 days, the folks that had knee discomfort, and I think these folks, if I remember correctly, were in their 50s. In just 7 days, Steve, they were 28% more comfortable.
3: Wow.
4: And they didn't do anything different. They weren't exercising or using PT or taking NSAIDs. They added krill oil.
3: Right.
4: In 30 days, they were 38% more comfortable. Now, researchers didn't stop there. They checked their joint flexibility, their joint functionality, all improved. On top of that, they measured something called C-reactive protein, which is a marker of inflammation, and we want to see that go down. And in this study, the folks on krill oil, C-reactive protein moved nicely in the right direction, showing that not only were people more comfortable, more functional, but their blood levels of this substance, C-reactive protein, were improved. So all around, tremendous benefit. This happened in 7 days. So I can say unequivocally that if you have joint discomfort, especially knee joint discomfort, because that's what this study was on, this krill oil seems to work just wonderful for making people more comfortable. So if you get this Purity Super Pill and you have the common aches and pains that come along with aging or overuse or being a weekend warrior, once you start to use this for about 7 days, you should feel more comfortable.
3: Well, this is a win-win, because if you take something and it's going to make you feel better, going to make your joints feel better, you're going to want to exercise and have more activity on top of that. So
4: that's universal. Yeah. When I'm a chiropractor, so I see that all the time. They come in here, they're complaining, I can't exercise, I can't play golf, I can't play tennis, hiking's not comfortable anymore, I can't play with the grandkids, everything hurts. I'm going up and down the stairs, you know, whatever it is. And I start adjusting them. And once they feel better, they get back to doing the things they want to do. So yes, any therapy, any intervention that's going to help folks feel more comfortable tends to make them happier. And when you're happier and you're more comfortable, what do? You want to get back to your life, whether it's tennis or golf or hiking or playing with the grandkids or shopping or just doing more things. And we want all our customers to get out there and enjoy their lives.
3: And I think, Dr. Levin, this is a perfect time to remind our listeners about the great news here in this special offer. 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I'll give out that number here in just a couple of minutes. Let's bring Dr. Neil Levin back online here with us. And as you're talking, I'm sitting here hearing this cash register going off. If I was to go out and swallow all 15 to 20 vitamin pills a day with somewhere between $200 and $300 a month, you've gone through this whole litany of things. But one of the things that you haven't mentioned just yet, you've checked off literally all of the boxes here, but you insisted that Purity include 100 milligrams of coenzyme Q10 in this formula. Now that's for energy, right?
4: Yeah. 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That's a good amount of CoQ10. Mm-hmm. So we have 100 milligrams of CoQ10. Now, why is CoQ10 important anyway? 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
3: Okay.
4: When you eat some food, whether it's fat, carbohydrates, protein, the body takes those, it absorbs them, it brings them to the cells. Once in the cells, it gets into the mitochondria, and those are your little blast furnaces. That's where you turn food into cellular energy. Well, one of the linchpins to turn food into cellular energy is CoQ10. Mm-hmm. You need lots of CoQ10 to effectively make your food into cellular energy. Now, when you were 20, Steve, you made oodles of CoQ10. By the time you're 70, that number is cut in half. So when you look at a 70-year-old, they're not really moving like a 20-year-old, right? So but the question becomes, can you by orally ingesting CoQ10 in supplement form, bump your levels back up? And the answer is yes. But CoQ10, it's absorbable, but when you take it with krill oil, it goes up. It's much better absorbable. So maybe 4 or 5 times better absorbed.
3: Nice.
4: And that's what we have it. We have in this krill oil, fish oil matrix. Now, one other point in CoQ10, for those out there listening that take a statin drug, and, you know, a ton of folks over 50 are on statins. They're one of the best-selling drugs out there, and we're not going to pass judgment on statins here, but the point is, if you're using a statin to lower your cholesterol because your doctor told you to, one of the side effects of statins is myalgias, is muscle pain, is discomfort. I see this all the time as a chiropractor. Mm-hmm. Folks come in and they tell me about that. It's widely held belief is that one of the reasons people get these myalgias, these muscle aches and pains from statins, is because it lowers your CoQ10 even more. So if you're taking CoQ10, if you're taking a statin, it's going to lower your CoQ10. So if you're on statins, you absolutely want a multi that has CoQ10. You want to get that CoQ10 in here, in there. The point is, isn't it nice to know when you're taking the super pill, this also becomes your CoQ10 formula in a very absorbable omega-3 matrix.
3: Exactly. And I'm so glad you addressed that because the energy factor in this is so vitally important. If you just join us, we're talking to Dr. Neil Levin with Purity Products. You know, one of the many ingredients in here that is a clinically validated nutrient is called lutein. Now, I know you mentioned that a little bit earlier. It's plant-based superfood from marigold flowers. It's really the centerpiece of basically every single eye or vision formula out there on the market. And you guys actually use 10 full milligrams in this formula. It helps with sharper vision, helps with macular health, glare reduction. I thought that was a little surprising, which is great when you drive at night. I mean, this is great for brain function too. So, I mean, when you consider how much is in the Purity Super Pill multivitamin, Dr. Levin, Purity Super Pill, I would say at what, 40 times more here? Is that right? That's a big deal.
4: It's funny that you say that because I was just looking at the supplement facts panel on the leading multi just now when you started asking me this question. Mm-hmm. And they have 0.25 milligram Wow. We have 10 milligrams. 10. So yes, that's 40 times. That's the difference.
3: Huge.
4: So we have 40 times more lutein, and it's a very special lutein. It's called LuteMax 2020. Lots and lots of studies. Yes, it comes from marigold flowers. Mm-hmm. Yes, it's clinically tested. It's a top lutein in terms of research, and the research is plain. The benefits are for vision are amazing. So LuteMax 2020 improves contrast sensitivity. It improves glare threshold. So if you're driving at night and you know that glare that they can hit you in the eyes, that bothersome glare.
3: Oh yeah.
4: This protects the eyes. It protects the eyes from blue light. Blue light is a very big problem. Like if you're looking at your computer, like I am right now, mm-hmm. it's shining blue light in your eyes. Your cell phone. When you're outside, you get a lot of blue. You've heard of blue blockers.
3: Yes.
4: Those sunglasses. One of the things they do is block blue light. Too much blue light puts the kibosh on your sleep. So you're watching some TV or you're playing on your computer or your worst case scenario, you're bringing your cell phone to bed with you and looking at that. That's going to trash your melatonin and make it hard to sleep.
3: Yep.
4: Well, if you have enough lutein, it's almost like an internal blue blocker. It's protecting you from blue light. So, I mean, and it also boosts something called BDNF, that's brain-derived neurotrophic factor. What is that?
3: It's memory, right?
4: That's actually the factor that helps your brain neurons grow and make new synapses. And so,
3: nice.
4: Yeah, I mean, lutein, great for the eyes, great for the brain, amazing skin benefits. You take lutein and it helps makes your skin look beautiful. So, yeah, this formula is just amazing. 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And you're going to get your multi now. You get your eye formula. You get your vitamin D formula. 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They're soft gels, so they slide right down, easy to swallow. 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
4: Steve. You really do. 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
3: 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Dr. Neil Levin, let's have some fun here. 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
3: All right. I have issues with my knees and my joints. 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
3: All right. Considering what we know about Purity Super Pill here, do you have any testimonials that you can share?
4: Oh, yeah. I did pull four, just the first few I saw here. This guy's got a fun name, Bebop, from Lehigh Valley, Pennsylvania. He's in the age 55 to 64 bracket, rates at 5 stars. He says, best multi. I'm so happy switching to the Purity Super Pill. 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Easy to take. I feel better after just a couple of weeks.
3: Give me another one.
4: Here's one nicknamed April from Mesa, Arizona. She says, amazing. I'm 65 years old. I feel like I'm in my 30s. People say I look like I'm in my 40s. The Super Pill makes me feel amazing. I love all the Purity products.
3: All right, one more.
4: Here. Sean T. He says, so much in one pill, excellent quality. It's easier to take just one pill instead of several. Definitely a plus. 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This is a great nutrient. And again, for $9.95, absolutely give this a try.
3: Dr. Neil Levin, we've run out of time. I better go and give out that number.
4: Time always flies by, Steve. Thanks for having me.
3: All right, I've got some great news. 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
1: That's right, that's right. Put those hands together all over this place. We come to praise him, we come to praise him and lift him up because he's worthy.

0: Hey, good morning, good people. It's your girl, Erica Campbell. Welcome to Get Up Weekends. Hey, good morning, Griff.
1: What's cracking, E? Look, y'all, coming up this hour, Erica's sharing her faith walk, and today we're talking with fitness expert and her homegirl, Dawn Stroger. She's sharing practical fitness tips for those who are over 50. That will be us.
0: And she looks amazing, so you want to check her out. Also, the E&G True Hollywood Bible Story. This week is a story of Jacob and Esau. Plus, Griff will share his joy and concerns. Griff, how you feeling today?
1: Man, I ain't even gonna lie, E. I'm actually concerned about this black bear that was sighted in my neighborhood.
0: Jesus, be careful out in these streets. As you can see, y'all, it's a full hour, so don't miss it. It's Get Up Weekends with me, Erica Campbell. Let's go.

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4: Yes, it is time for the Faith Walk of the Day on this fabulous Friday. And listen, today I want to talk about worship. One of the first times we see worship in scripture is when Abraham is headed up the hill with Isaac, and he says, me and the boy will go to worship. Now, he was going to worship. He wasn't going to sing or dance. There was no musician. He said he was going to worship because he was being obedient and sacrificing something to God. I think that changes the whole idea of what worship is. To worship him means to surrender to him and to do what he's called you to do. And so I want us to make sure that we are literally worshiping. Our lives are filled with worship to the Father, to what he said, to what he's commanded, to how he's loved, to the way he loves us, to love unselfishly. I pray that you understand praise and worship isn't just some preliminary moment in the beginning of service where the singers sing, but the real part is the end. Because if God has called us to worship, then every part of the worship service brings God glory. And you should participate. If the praise leaders are singing and you ain't singing, that's their worship, not yours. If you just standing there looking and bobbing your head, well, you know, I don't sing like that. Abraham wasn't going to sing. He wasn't going to lead How Great Is Our God. He was going to sacrifice because that's what God had asked him to do. That is when you worship. Worship is saying yes. Worship is surrender. Worship is obedience. Worship is praying for people that you feel like don't deserve it. Worship is doing what God has called you to do. A lot of times we misinterpret and misunderstand what it means to worship. Sometimes my worship, when it is singing, is still a surrender because I've been so heavy all week long. Still, that don't mean I don't have a responsibility to do it. And so I want to challenge you and ask you, when was the last time you worshiped? Not just on a Sunday morning. When was the last time you sacrificed something for God? When was the last time you gave up something that you really did not want to give? Something that you assumed was a blessing. He said, I prayed for this son. This is the promised seed. And then God says, sacrifice him? Can you imagine what that feels like? And I always wonder, what was Isaac doing while he was walking up the hill? Was he aware of what was about to happen in surrender to God? We know how the story goes. It was a ram in the bush. And God saw that his heart was surrendered to him, and that was his worship. What is your worship today? How are you worshiping today? Make sure you spend time in worship. And I'm not discrediting whether you sing it in your car and giving God praise. I'm talking about the actual things that you sacrifice in surrender to him. I want you to take a moment with that, all right? Love you, and I mean it.

If Rance Adams here, he'd say, I need you to work it out. Work it out. Just wave your hand and say,

I like that little song. Work it out for me. 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Lord, I trust you and believe. Can y'all hear me?

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6: Get Up Mornings with Erica Campbell, and we got a special guest today. We love her so much. As people age, there's often confusion about what type of exercise is appropriate, what needs to change, and what fitness principles remain the same. So here to share insight is our fitness expert, Dawn Strozier. Dawn, good morning.
3: Good morning, Griff. Good morning. How are you?
6: So I just want to say this first. Before we talk about the biggest myths about fitness after 50, some people believe, you know, when I was in my 30s, I did this workout. Uh-huh. Now that I'm 56, I'm going to do the same because I know it worked for me in my 30s. Speak on that part.
3: That's actually okay, Griff. You can't.
6: Okay.
3: One of the biggest myths is that when you turn 50, you have to avoid some of the things you did when you were younger, or you have to avoid lifting heavy. Which isn't really true. You see people in the gym over 50, they're doing 5 pound, 8 pound weights, attempting to be careful. And the reality is you need to lift, and you really need to lift heavy, because as you age, lifting weights helps to preserve your muscle and protect your bones. It helps improve your balance, and it helps you to maintain your overall independence. So lifting weights is important. So the fundamentals don't change. It's just you have to train smarter when you get older.
6: Understood. What should people over 50 focus on more as they age, and what fitness fundamentals never change? Like, should you get on a treadmill? Should you walk more? Should you run?
3: So here's the thing. Over 50, you got to focus on everything, not just some training. You got to focus on mobility. You have to focus on balance. You have to focus on your overall movement, but what's even as important is how you recover, how your body's responding to what you're doing. That's what you have to pay attention to. So the fundamentals, again, they never change. You still have to move your body regularly. You still need to challenge your muscles. You still need to eat quality nutrition, and you still need to be consistent. Those things don't change.
6: Can people still build strength and improve themselves after? I mean, you know, I go to the gym, and I see people with more gray than me, and I love their bodies. And I'm talking about just dudes next to me all super duper strong. I'll be like, get it in, homie.
3: So it's about consistency. That's it. Usually when you get older, you got more time. You can be in the gym every single day at the same time every day. So your body responds to what you repeatedly do and ask of it. Your body responds to what you repeatedly do and ask. So over 50, yes, it's possible to get stronger than you were when you were younger. I see it every day. So age doesn't determine your future. Your habits do.
6: Yeah, that makes a lot of sense. You still doing your 50 and Fit program? And if you are, tell us how we can jump in on it.
3: Absolutely. I'm still doing it because it's one of the best programs I have. I designed it for people over 50 who wanted to get stronger, feel better, and live healthier lives, but they were kind of intimidated and didn't know what to do when they walk into the gym. So you can do it in the privacy of your own home, or you can take it to the gym and know exactly what to do and how to eat. So you can actually hit me on all social media, at Dawn Strozier, Facebook, Instagram, Twitter, at Dawn, DawnStrozier. I love to talk to you, and I love to help you.
6: Let me tell you something. That is our fitness expert, Dawn Strozier, who is over 50, who looks amazing. You still single?
3: Unfortunately, no. Yes, I am.
6: Hey, man. Hey, go to her website and everything. You're going to see. Don't get me started. Dawn, thank you for stopping by.
3: Thank you for having me.
6: Stick around, y'all. The Get Up Poll's coming up in moments right here on Get Up Morning.

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6: My good people, today's story comes from Genesis with Jacob and Esau. 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
7: In Genesis, the 25th chapter, verse 29 says, "Once when Jacob was making some stew, Esau came in from the open country, famished."
8: About to put this onion in a soup. About to put this radish in a soup. Got me a beet on a beet in the soup. And I'm about to put a little celery in the soup. Yeah. Ooh, I like it when smell goods are in the house. A cup of tea, some chocolate, and just making my good lentil soup. You know everybody not a hunter, but it's okay. Who is that?
9: What is that you cooking over there?
8: Hey, Esau.
9: You got what you're cooking, Doc? I'm smelling some garlic and some tomatoes. And is that the lamb that I killed the other day?
8: Esau, you know everybody ain't the best hunter in the village. All I can do is, make a mean soup. But, yeah, it's the soup you've been eating your whole life.
9: Man, let me get some of that soup, Doc.
8: Come on, pour me a bowl of soup. Nope. No, sir.
9: What you mean? Just give me a bowl of soup, man. Mm-hmm. I've been working all day. I'm the reason why you got the lamb in
8: now,
9: the
8: hold
9: soup.
8: Hold on. Now, hold on. See, that's the problem, Esau. Look. You downplaying my work. I got to cut these vegetables. I got to put it all in. I got to get fire log.
9: I'm also working. Just give me the soup.
8: I can't. What will you do for the soup?
9: Oh, man. Come on, man. Adam, what you need? I'll give you my boots. My brand new bear boots.
8: Oh, the bear boots.
9: I killed the bear the other day. I got some boots for
8: them. Them is good. No, I'm going to have to say no, though, Esau. I'm going to have to say no.
9: No on the boots?
8: No on the boots, man.
9: Come on, man. I give you my bow and arrow.
8: Oh, the one you made?
9: The one I made.
8: The one you made shined down and...
9: Yes, sir!
8: And polished it off no and I watched you
9: it don't get
8: with
9: no
8: the tight
9: better.
8: Strings?
9: Yes, sir. You got it.
8: No,
9: now go ahead and hold it.
8: I'm
9: going
8: to have to say no. No.
9: You ain't going
8: to... I see you over there all hungry with the white stuff around your mouth. So listen, this is what I do.
9: Cotton mouth.
8: This is what I do. How about now listen to what I'm saying. I know you're hungry. I'm going to give you this bowl. You
9: my stomach growling.
8: You smell it? You smell it?
9: Yes. Come on.
8: You smell it?
9: Yes. Listen.
8: How about
10: you give me your birthright real quick?
9: What? Did you say my birthright?
8: How about you give me your birthright for this soup?
9: For the soup. For a bowl of soup.
8: You remember Dad gave you when you and
9: the hair.
8: Okay, I'm just saying.
9: I'm thinking about it. Hold on, let me think about this.
8: Got them carrots in it that you like.
9: Oh man. Give me a bowl of soup.
8: Can we shake? Let's shake on it. Now get your spoon ready. Now
9: I
8: this
9: got my
8: is
9: spoon.
8: One,
9: give me
8: this
9: my bowl.
8: Gonna be
9: come
8: one fab. You gonna love
9: birthright.
8: It.
9: What do I need with a birthright?
8: Get you a napkin.
9: I ain't about to die no time soon.
8: Exactly. Stupid birthright. Come on.
9: You got it. Here it is. All yours. Take it. Now give me the soup.
8: Here you go, bro. Soup is all yours now.
7: Jacob gave Esau some bread and some lentil stew. He ate and drank. And then he got up and left.
10: Bye-bye.
7: So Esau despised his birthright. The moral of the story is, never give up something as important as your birthright for a meal.

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8: Hey, Lil April, where's your little sidekick?
9: Little? Who are you calling little?
8: You.
9: Me? Oh, I'm not little, and neither is she. So why you call her Lil April?
8: Well, little girl, little April's name was commissioned by a great man, my dad.
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10: 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Come out and see us at the Little Dealership inside the loop. 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And call us to hear more about our layaway plans at 713-924-3980.
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4: Well, thanks to the Most High God, we are coming to you live from the Get Up Church of our Lord, Baptist Coastal Non-Denominational, Denominational, AME, CME, ENG, LMNOP, Apostolic Church of God in Christ. All right, now, Brother Griff, let the Lord use you.
5: Thank you, First Lady Pastor.
4: Yeah,
5: sir. But first, giving honor to God, who's ahead of my life, I'd like to say I'm glad to be in the house of the Lord one more time, Elder Cheryl.
6: Uh-huh.
5: Because he brought me from a mighty, mighty long way. Brother John Paul, I could have been dead, sleeping in the grave, but God is good.
4: All the time.
5: And all the time.
4: God is good.
5: Yes, yes, yes. I got concerns, big concerns, man. There was reported a bear in the city that I live in, but then more importantly, in the neighborhood that I live in, there's a black bear just going to just walk. Well, really, here's what's even funny. He's just walking on the sidewalk. He ain't even walking, you know, getting close. He's just passing everybody, ring camera. There's a whole black bear. Now, I don't know what to do with a bear, ladies and gentlemen. What are you looking for, sir? Do you need some Charmin? Do you want some toilet paper? Do you not know where Christopher Robbins and Tigger live? Okay? Do you want some honey? are you preventing forest fires? Like, I don't know. I don't know what to do with a black bear, but I know my dogs is punks to deers. So I don't even know how they gonna act if they see a bear. My dogs be acting like, let me outside. There's a deer in the backyard. Do not let them outside. And then they all barking from the deck. You ain't even going. I got some suburban, these dogs, you ain't saving nobody. But Mr. Bear, please let me be. Now, is somebody in their neighborhood saying, yo, right, there's a bear in your neighborhood for real? In real life, you get to say, ain't he all right? Somebody else is saying, Griff, did you say Charmin, toilet paper? I did. You know that commercial was too cute. You get to say, ain't he all right? But if you like me, and you know I'm from Cali, they've been telling us for decades, leave bears alone. Ain't he all right? Don't make noise to them. Don't try to leave a... You see a bear, hope the bear don't see you. Leave a bear alone. That's what we've been taught our whole lives, right?
4: Leave a bear.

0: there alone.
1: Absolutely.
0: He ain't your friend.
2: He's
0: not a pet.
2: He ain't cute, right?
0: No.
2: Right.
0: He ain't cute.
1: Right. Even
0: one swipe will take your whole head off.
2: Open you up and let you out. Yeah.
0: Listen. Lord, cover Griff with your blood, Jesus.
1: It's the YT people that.
0: Oh, God.
2: Girl, like, really? Look, y'all. It's a bear.
1: He's
2: hey,
1: cute.
2: Bear.
1: Let's
2: hey,
1: take
2: a Mr. Bear. Hey, bear.
0: Yo, get away from me.
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0: What up, good people? It's your girl, Erica Campbell. It's Get Up Weekends, y'all, and my Ericaism is coming up in just an hour. And I'll talk about the benefits of totally surrendering to God. 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
1: 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Don't miss it. It's the second hour of Get Up Weekend.

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3: Yes, it is time for the Erica-ism of the day. And I love talking to people. Well, y'all know that. I talk every single morning. But I was having a conversation with this young lady. And while I was talking to her, the Holy Spirit told me to ask her when she was opening her studio. And she said that, you know, her and her husband had been discussing it. They have a really popular podcast. It's going really well. And I told him, you know, you're going to need more space. And I was kind of talking, you know, because I love to speak to people's futures. You know, when I hear God say something, I just kind of say it. And so, you know, I say it and forget it. I don't go back chasing, you know, make sure I was right. I believe I follow the leading of the Holy Spirit. But it was super cool last week to be scrolling online and see that the young lady that I was talking to was actually opening a studio. Y'all, that thing blessed my heart so good. It really, really did. Mostly for her, but I was glad I was obedient. I was glad that I said it. You know, sometimes we don't want to say what God is whispering to us for fear of making mistakes. But if you know him, you've got a relationship with him. When he speaks, you know his voice. So say what God told you to say. I remember us being in service and Warren was preaching and I could see his hesitation. And literally, the Holy Spirit told me to go to him and tell him to say it. And when I went to him and told him to say it, he said what the Lord said, and he spoke to a specific person and he said him by name, which Warren doesn't do that a lot. And when he did it, no one in the service raised their hands, but at the end of the service, somebody came to him and he was like, it was me. It was me who you were talking to. And I knew that God was using you. Now, I'm not sure why he, you know, wasn't bold enough to raise his hand in church. And sometimes that's the reason that sometimes people are hesitant to being obedient because they don't want to look crazy. But you have to say what God says. If Noah was afraid of looking crazy, he never would have built the ark. You know what I mean? If the three Hebrew boys were looking crazy, they never would have told him, you can throw us in the fire and God will deliver us. And even if he doesn't, we not bowing to your God. I need you to be fearless when it comes to speaking God's word. Yes, prophesying what God has said to you. I know a lot of people have abused that gift and some people don't even believe in it, but it's in scripture. He had prophets all through scripture. If God wants to use him, use you. Let him use you. All right. That is my Erica-ism for the day. I love you and I mean it.
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5: Joining us today is Grammy Award writer, producer, and artist is Dante Bo. What's happening, Dante?
6: Hey, sure. How you doing?
5: I'm good. Welcome to Get Up Mornings. You got a new single. This thing is fire, too. Briefly introduce it, and we'll come back and talk more about it.
6: Okay, so this is my brand new single, Higher, featuring Relevant Worship. It's a fire record. I hope you guys like it. I hope you guys love it. Let's go. Higher.

0: Tell me about you.
1: That's Dante Bow with his latest single, Higher. Dante, it's another one. It's another one. And I love how you use Revelation Worship, right, to help you with this one. But and you said that this song is about, you know, lifting God above every circumstance. So what happened in your own life that inspired you to write this one?
2: I mean, you know, life happens in general. So I feel like in life circumstances, we can lift our problems above the Lord himself and like lift our problems above what we know is true. And that's that God is going to always be there. God is present in every season, in every storm. And so I wanted to write something that, you know, gave people a new perspective. That just because you're going through a storm doesn't mean that there's not anything greater and that the best is not going to come, you know? So lifting them up sometimes gives you a new perspective. So lift them up above all that you're going through in this season and in life in general.
1: Man, I love how you don't allow the industry to put you in a box, that you have been diversifying your sound forever. And even when you were doing R&B, it was still, to me, really inspirational. Yeah. Talk about this season of what we're expecting on this record that you have now.
2: Yeah, you know, I'm just continuing to, like, go with what God wants for me in my life. Sometimes it sounds different. Sometimes it looks different. But ultimately, it's always rooted in the gospel, you know, because that's my faith. And so this season, I'm just creating new sounds and not forcing anything and just wanting people to still leave with a message.
1: Mm-hmm.
2: The message over sound, you know, for me.
1: Yeah, we hear the freedom. I mean, as a programmer, I hear the freedom in the music, and that's what I love about it. And I think that it you know, it hits all different kinds of people in different stages of their lives. And I think that's probably what, you know, why God uses you to do it. You teamed up with Revelation Worship on this record. How did that collaboration come about, and how did you guys get together?
2: Yeah, so I was in L.A. when I was recording this album, well, at least the first half of it, and they were in the next studio, or at least a few of their writers were in the next studio.
1: Mm-hmm.
2: And so I had them, you know, listen to the record, see what they felt, and they ended up writing on it and also collabing with it because I wanted a choir, a big choir on it. Mm-hmm. And I haven't done many choir songs, so I just thought it was cool and I thought it was different for me. And yeah, they just made it better in general. I teamed up with them because they were in the same studio, so I teamed up with them.
1: It does sound like so. We was listening to it in studio, and it does sound like a, I want to say rounded, if you will. It's like full.
2: Yeah, I guess
1: that's a good word for it.
2: Yeah,
1: it's like a full sound that comes behind you, and that's so, so dope. We had Pastor J.J. Hairston in studio, and he was talking about a collab that you did with him on a song called Jesus.
2: Yes.
1: So I love the collaborations that you're doing as well.
2: Yes.
1: Tell us what you're working on, what you got coming up.
2: Yeah, I'm working on a new project.
1: Mm-hmm.
2: Also, this song I did with J.J., which is my favorite song, and I'm excited for that to come out. It's called Jesus.
1: Yeah.
2: And, so just doing the work of the Lord.
1: Doing the work of the Lord. Well, we're going to follow you. Tell us where to stay connected so we can see what's happening and when you are coming in our city so we can go and experience you live.
2: Yes. So all my social media handles are Dante Bow, DanteBowe. My website is DanteBowe.com.
1: All right. So we go follow and make sure we know all the things you're doing. I love your music ministry. Thank you. And I love you. Thank you for joining us today. All right. So his new single, Dante Bow, is our guest today. His new single is called Higher. Be sure to download and stream it everywhere you buy music. Thank you, Dante. We appreciate you. All right. Stick around, guys. The Get Up Poll is coming up next on Get Up Mornings with Erica Campbell.
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1: What's your opinion?
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3: All right, Cheryl, what are we talking about today?
4: All right, yesterday during the Get Up Poll, we asked what was something you want to learn. One of the callers said she wanted to learn how to make a house of Legos.
5: Ronnie from Philly.
4: Ronnie from Philly, yeah. And that, it, you know, sounded a bit unusual, but people love Legos so much, I found out, and a lot of folk are building houses of Legos. But,
5: saw that.
4: You know, my son loves the challenge of a Lego project, and I mean, that led me today to this Get Up Poll. Like, Lego. What did I say?
5: Logo.
4: Yep, I wrote Logo too, didn't I? Wow. Yeah, Lego project. This led me to today's Get Up Poll. What's something, okay.

0: Let me tell you something. My basement is being worked on because I'm adding something to the basement. I haven't been able to go down there for 8 days, and I am fiending. Like, I have to go. It's stuff everywhere and plastic coverage, and I'm like,
1: I need to play my game.
0: Right. Yeah, I'm a video gamer. I play.

0: 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And then I just love having a good time with my kids. We can still play tag. Y'all, if I kill a spider, I'm chasing them around the house.
1: With the spider.
0: Oh, they already know. They already, as soon as I start killing some, yeah. I go, oh, kids, they be like, Mama, please.
2: Yes.
0: Run out the door. Down. Like, it's ridiculous.
1: Right.
0: It's fun. Very, very childish, but I have a good time.
1: I love puzzles. I love all the things. Yeah.
2: I like puzzles, too.

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1: Yes. I skipped a rock the other day.
0: Ooh, nice.
1: How about that?
0: Give us a call and get up on it.
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3: All right, we're taking you back a little bit today. What's something childish that you still enjoy as an adult today? I just want you to remember a little bit. Make you smile. Let's go to Irma in Louisiana. Hey, Irma in Louisiana. What's something from your childhood that you still do today?
4: Good morning, Erica. How are you? I still love watching the Disney shows. I'm a grandma now, but my grown kids won't let me forget about Easter. They still want an Easter vest, so I have to make sure

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1: God bless you too. I love you.
0: Love you back. Bye. Abram in North Carolina is on the line. Hey, Abram, what's something from your childhood that you still love to do today?
2: So I have four kids, and I got started doing it with my kids again, but sometimes I find myself doing it on my own. That's put glue on my hand and peel it off.
0: Oh, I remember that.
3: And peel it off.
2: I sure did. And now I still do it to this day. It's so soothing and relaxing. You know, trying to walk around the house, you know, blow dry. Yeah.
0: Absolutely. I love it. Thank you. Thank you for sharing that with us today.
2: Absolutely. Y'all have a good day.
0: Okay, bye-bye. Hey.

0: Mark in Detroit is on the line. Hey, Mark, what's something childish that you still enjoy doing today?
1: What up, though?
2: Good morning. What up, though? Good morning, family. I love, I'm a gamer. I love video games. And, like, I got this retro system, and I always throw on Mike Tyson Punch Out, and I'll be going at it with it.
1: Come on.
2: My son
1: Come
2: look
1: on.
2: At me crazy, like, he must look at me crazy, like, dude, what's wrong with these graphics? I'm like, you just don't know.
1: They don't even know, dog.
2: Like, what's the stuff?
1: They don't even know.

0: Every time I go to a hotel, I dive on the bed and I start jumping on it because my ceiling is too low for me to jump on my own bed.
1: So, listen, that's a good time. Jumping on the bed is still a good time.
0: It's great. My kids look at me like I'm crazy, but I don't know. It just releases some kind of endorphins or something.
1: Yes.
0: It makes me feel real good.
1: Yes, enjoy all of that, sis. Thank you for sharing today.
0: God bless. Bye-bye.
1: That was so fun. Yes.
2: I got coloring book, color pencils.
3: Yeah.
2: He's sitting with my color pencils.
3: I buy them for my grandkids.
1: Some color pencils that are trimmed in silver.
3: No, I was I buy for them, but then I'm doing all the pages.
1: I love it. Listen, do things that keep you young. Things that make you remember your childhood.
2: I skipped the other day too.
1: Just you skipped?
2: Because Lanika was laughing. Yeah, I just skipped.
1: Frolicking.
2: I was frolicking.
1: Somebody go do some frolicking today.
4: Frolicking in your yard.
1: Frolic in your yard. 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
5: Thank you, God, for giving us our identity in you. We can know who we are because we know whose we are. And we don't have to work for your approval. You've called us by name.

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1: Absolutely awesome. Listen, I love it. Good music, good conversation. But let's end with a good prayer. Lord, I thank you for this day. Thank you for everybody under the sound of my voice. God, you know what they need. You know where they hurt. You know the questions laid before them, Lord Jesus. I ask that you give them peace in their mind and their heart, because God, you will make a way. We don't need to stress about it. It's already in your hands. So we thank you for making a way. We thank you for opening the door, providing finances and healing, Lord, and just bringing peace to our minds. Let our joy be full all day long, and we'll shine bright just for you. In Jesus' name I pray. Thank God. Amen.
0: Amen.
1: Amen. All right, y'all. Join us back here next weekend, and we'll be faith walking.
0: Love talking.
1: And joy living on Get Up Weekends with me, Erica Campbell. Bye, everybody.
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0: The Rhonda Clark Cole on the Ronette Rollins Show with Take It Back. All right, fam. Happy Father's Day to all the incredible men that are tuned in right now, to the daddies, the granddaddies, stepdads, bonus dads, spiritual fathers, and those holding down the community as father-like figures. We honor you this weekend. We thank you for your strength, your guidance, and your prayers. We just appreciate your presence in our lives. Happy Father's Day to you. All right, fam. Stick around. I've got more of your favorites in gospel and inspiration coming up next on the Ronette Rollins Show on the best inspiration all day.
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0: That's Ty Trippett reminding you, if our God did it before, then he sure can do it again. He's the same God. I'm Ronette Rollins, feeding your faith and fueling your joy on the best inspiration all day. It's such a great weekend. So much to celebrate with Father's Day, yesterday being Juneteenth. And then, of course, reading about the opening of the Barack Obama Presidential Center, Library Center. Yep, I'll tell you a little bit more about that coming up in the next hour. So stay tuned to the best inspiration all day.
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4: I don't know about you, but I just want the Lord.

how many of y'all want the Lord? Now listen, in order for you to go to that next level, you may have to go through a little something. Watch me. 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

0: It's music from Nia Allen, Lord, I Love You, on the Ronette Rollins Show, feeding your faith and fueling your joy. Another major milestone moment happened yesterday for our Forever 45 and Forever Floatus. That's right, I'm talking about former President Barack and Michelle Obama celebrated the grand opening of the Barack Obama Presidential Center on the south side of Chicago. The festivities brought out world leaders, icons, and artists from all over the world. And what I love most is that this center is designed as a living, breathing hub for community activism, youth leadership, and global change. From the gorgeous public library to the beautiful green spaces and an interactive museum, standing as a physical monument to the power of hope, resilience, and the belief that everyday ordinary people can change the world when they're walking in their purpose. Congratulations to the Obamas, always making impact in their communities and across our nation. Whew, I missed that in the White House. Anyway, stick around. More of your favorites in gospel and inspiration coming up next on The Best Inspiration All Day.
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0: In the choir stand. Where is that? 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
1: In the choir stand. 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
0: Hey!
1: In the choir stand.
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1: Where it at?
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1: This song says, God's mercy kept me, so I wouldn't let go. 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

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The devil really had me. 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Just thank him.

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1: Hey, it's Willie Moore Jr. I'll talk to you on Monday. Right here on the home for Get Up Mornings with Erica Campbell and the best inspiration all day. Flat out.

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6: Welcome in. 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My name's Sari. Brian, how's your weekend going?
5: It is going great. I'm enjoying the heat. It's almost double shower days coming.
6: And before we jump into today's show, I'm going to go ahead and throw out the number so that people know how to get in touch with you and to continue the conversations that we're going to start here on The Retirement Chef. So make a note, 713-489-7929. That's 713-489-7929. And the website is wealthstandardfinancial.com. And we're going to start things off, Brian, talking about the first 5 years of retirement. And your entire retirement, as I understand it, could depend on whether you overspend or not during those first few years. Is that true?
5: It definitely is true. And it's one of those things that we encourage people to calculate when they're coming into the office and figure out what that spending plan needs to be. Because everybody, as soon as they retire, they want to start traveling. They want to go start visiting family and friends all over, spend money, buy cars, buy houses. They want to just, they're free. And so that's how they want to spend their retirement. But if you don't have a specific budget and have a plan on where that money's coming from, how it's going to be taxed, the level of taxation, it can cause a domino of taxation and cash flow issues at the beginning of retirement. And if you spend too much at the beginning, well, now that money doesn't have time to compound. And it's constantly playing catch up because of all the spending, the taxes, the healthcare increases, and just stuff that happens during retirement. And so when you're not paying attention and don't have a specific plan, it can derail the end of your retirement, because those decisions you make now, let's say 15, 20 years from now, are going to be harder to make up. Because what's the likelihood of you going back to work 15 or 20 years from now because your money has dwindled down?
6: Well, hopefully that's not something you have to do, because I don't think that's how any of us go into retirement, right? Hoping that, oh, we're going to go back into the workforce.
5: And what ends up happening, you don't feel the pain at the first few years, especially, you know, year one through five, because your balances still are pretty good. The market, if it's doing well, okay, my accounts are growing. But what ends up happening is if you take too much cash, it starts to put a major drain on your accounts. And so that's why when we do the retirement recipe for people, it's really not just saying, hey, this is your chances of not running out of money. We want to show you the cash flow, show you your Medicare premium, Social Security taxation, what buckets of money you're coming from, whether it be tax deferred accounts like IRAs and 401ks, then your taxable money, how can we offset some of the capital gains there, And then your tax-free money, your Roth accounts, your cash value life insurance, all of those. And then what are your guaranteed sources of income to weather a storm? Because we saw people retire right before different financial crises. And guess what? Nobody predicted those crises. And things like 1999, it was the top of the tech bubble. Everybody was making money. There was not a care in the world. Nobody wanted to take financial advice because, you know, the market was booming. 2000, that ended abruptly. And so many people were devastated. Then follow that by 2001, which was 9/11. And then we know very well in Houston when Enron went out of business in 2002. So imagine you retired at the top of the market, everything great in 1999. By 2003, you're terrified. And you're spending money, or you've stopped spending money completely. You may have gotten out of the market. Now your retirement probably derailed. And so the retirement you envisioned drastically changed. And so we've kind of been in really good times of the market going up. It may or may not feel that way because, you know, we've had COVID 6 years ago. Can you believe that?
6: No, that still feels like it was last year.
5: We've had several very different presidents and administrations, and the market has still gone up. And that's spoiling people, I think. And so people are coming around because now we're in a war. We have all kinds of taxation, all kinds of inflation. And so people are starting to pay more and more attention. They still want to retire, but they're realizing, okay, I really need to have a plan, because before I was working and I could just put money in the stock market and the stock market was booming. But now there's some worry about volatility. There's worry about where money should be, what that cash flow is going to look like. And that's what we're really helping people with. And we don't want to wait till the storm comes and then try to make some decisions. We want to have a plan for the storm.
6: Like a big umbrella.
5: Exactly.
6: To protect us from all the rain that we get here in Houston.
5: The retirement rain.
6: That's right. So if you would like some help putting this plan together, because we understand this isn't something that you inherently know just because it's time to retire. Brian's been doing this for years and helping hundreds of people to make these decisions and get a plan together. So let us help you. 713-489-7929, especially if you're 55 and older and looking forward to your retirement. Give us a call, 713-489-7929. And you talked about, you didn't name it sequence of return risk, but that's what you were talking about when you mentioned retiring during a down economy and a downtime in the market. We can't control what the market's going to do. How does that plan look then? What do we do for ourselves if that ends up being our situation? Someone might be thinking, you know, they're going to retire at the end of this year. We don't know what the end of this year is going to look like.
5: That's where you start building out your income plan. Where is your money going to come from? We start everything with, what are your guaranteed sources of income? And so if we're looking at Social Security timing, we're looking at if you're lucky enough to have a pension, and then we look at cash value life insurance, if you have that. We look at annuities for lifetime income. And we start telling people, you build out the guaranteed sources of income to cover your basic living expenses, and then maybe even some of the travel that you want, just because you can depend on that income coming in for the rest of your life. Then you have your investment choices. You have your in the market investments, and then you have your out of the market investments that give you some diversification away from the stock market. And so when you start pairing the guarantees, the public market, the private market, and then just different investment and tax strategies together, you start blending those strategies. That's exactly part of the retirement recipe. And so the magic of retirement is in the mix of strategies, tax strategies, investment strategies, income strategies. It's the magic in the mix based on you. And so we tell people all the time that when you are building your retirement, there are going to be things that appeal to you, and there are going to be things that don't appeal to you. It's not right or wrong. So we have tons of clients that love annuities and guaranteed sources of income. We have tons of clients that don't want them, and we build the plans around them and what they're comfortable with. And so that's what I always like to tell people, because when you're building out a retirement plan, there's no one path to get there, because there's so many investment options. There's so many strategies that are out there. The key is to actually have an investment strategy and option. And, you know, I've had conversations with people the last few weeks that say, hey, I used to have a financial advisor. They didn't make me any money, so I don't need a financial advisor. It's not that simple. It's saying you might have had the wrong financial advisor for your situation. So you need to get a second opinion, keep looking, because imagine getting a bad doctor and saying all doctors are bad. I'm never going to the doctor again. For couples, we see this all the time. How do we build out income protection for the spouse when the husband is gone or the wife is gone? So it's like, what's the strategy for everything that's going to happen? And that's where the plan really comes in.
6: So we were just talking about overspending in the first few years and how a plan could help you not do that. Well, AARP put together a list of purchases retirees in the past wish they have never made. So we thought that we could help you learn from others' mistakes. And number one on this list, Brian, do you find it surprising that people wish they hadn't bought that boat?
5: Oh, absolutely. And now there is probably a 10% group that are so happy they bought the boat. They use it all the time. But most people, I used to have a boss that used to say, hey, if I find somebody that bought a boat, I can definitely find somebody that has a boat to sell. And it's usually the same person. So as soon as they buy the boat, they're like, what did I do? This maintenance and I'm never out there, and they're just paying for, it's just a drain on their pocketbooks. It felt good to buy it, but most people, they don't use it as much as it costs.
6: Other things made the list that were a little more surprising to me: a dream house. Because a lot of us think about that as the goal, right? We're going to retire and finally move into our dream house. Mm-hmm. People regretted that. And then also giving money to adult children.
5: So the dream house one is, you know, I've definitely seen that. I've seen people go from a two or three bedroom, 1500 square foot house to a 5000 square foot mansion. And my question is, why? You don't need any of those rooms.
6: Yeah.
5: It's like, and I've seen people regret it because all of a sudden that house note is just beating you over the head. And your cash flow for retirement, because you put a big down payment, is just dramatically changed. And so, you know, when you get that big house, you got to also buy that $100,000 car. Why? And it's the thing, cars, houses, have been the things that I've just seen people spend so much money on at the beginning of retirement. And then 5 to 7 years in, they regret it.
6: Fancy cars definitely made the list as well.
5: And then, of course, giving money to adult children. Baby boomers, especially, they don't always do this. They're like, this is my money.
6: I saw recently that Sting came out publicly. First of all, I didn't know he has six children, the singer Sting, but he said that he's not giving his children money to start businesses. He said he put them through college and it's on them to figure out their path moving forward. Sting has all the money in the world.
5: Right, right. It's just different. It's a different animal, and people think of that differently, but you know, you want to build generational momentum. I'm a big on that. So you want to be able to donate to charities and everything, but you also want to continue the momentum of your family doing well, because there's so many things working against them, from taxation, from just inflation and everything. And so estate strategy, which is all we're talking about, you can build estate strategy around, okay, I don't want my kids to get all of this money all at once. Okay, they can get some when they're 30. They can get some when they're 40 if they're employed. And you can put strategies around that from an estate strategy standpoint. Or you can say, hey, my kids are fine. I want to make sure my grandkids are taken care of, because I don't think my kids are going to do what they need to do. So now you can build a generational skipping trust. There's all kinds of ways that you can make your money stay with your family and then continue to support organizations and support the family for generations. And so depending on what you want, of course, it's your money. You can give it away and not give it to your kids too, but I'm big on keeping it in the family.
6: 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Your complimentary retirement recipe is waiting on the other end of this phone number, 713-489 7929. That recipe is going to be you and Brian sitting down and talking about your plan moving forward into retirement. 713-489-7929. 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
6: Brian, we were just talking about overspending in the first 5 years of retirement and some big purchases that retirees admitted to AARP that they regret. We didn't get to number 10 on the list, so I wanted to throw it out there because a lot of people buy hot tubs in retirement.
7: See, I'm big on, I like hot tubs, but I like my, if I have a hot tub, it needs to be mine, or I need to see the water go in completely.
6: Because it's gross.
7: Yeah, yeah. Human soup. That's what it is.
6: And look, we're not knocking anyone that gets in a hot tub. Enter at your own risk. But I just look at hot tubs and I already feel like my skin start to crawl. What's in there?
7: Yeah, that's the importance. Hey, if it's my hot tub, I have no problem. But if it's a public one, no thank you.
6: Maybe that's why so many people are buying hot tubs in retirement, because by that age, you realize that they're gross and you want your own. It's kind of like stopping at another gas station besides Bucky's to use the bathroom. It's got to be Bucky's, right?
7: Oh, it's got to be. And that's what they know. They get you in the door, then you're trapped. You smell the brisket. Oh, I need some fudge, too.
6: What are those nuts that they're roasting, like the cinnamon almonds or something all the time? That is the first thing I smell when I walk in a Bucky's.
7: You're not going to make it out of there, and they know it.
6: And then you see, like, there's a T-shirt and a bathing suit, and it all has the beaver on it, and then you have to spend $400.
7: Now you have a beaver onesie.
6: For an adult.
7: Yes.
6: You know, I think that 10 years from now, when AARP rewrites this list, on there is going to be items from Bucky's.
7: Right.
6: Things that we regret spending too much money on.
7: It's like you go on that road trip, but then Bucky's derailed your retirement.
6: Exactly. Stay out of the Bucky's, people, in the first 5 years of your retirement. And a rule to retirement that a lot of us have heard about, the 4% rule. This dates back to, I think, the mid-90s. Is that when but that was a very different time.
7: That was a great time. That was our heyday, wasn't it?
6: It really was. That's when I was probably getting in hot tubs because I was too young to know how gross they were. Back in the 90s, this 4% rule maybe did hold true, where if you draw 4% off of your investments, you should be able to go through retirement without running out of money. Would you say, Brian, that the 4% rule is still something that we could live by today?
7: I wouldn't say having just a stagnant rule of 4% works much anymore, and mainly because of inflation. And so everything costs more. Healthcare inflation inflates at about 7%. You have regular inflation, which is, you know, 3-4%, but that doesn't include groceries or gas, which we already know. We feel that pain. And so if everything is costing more and you're taking out a steady 4%, and inflation's eating away at that, that number is just, you know, it was a good starting point. And 4% can be a good starting point depending on the level of risk you're taking in the portfolio, the growth that's in there, the income options that you have in retirement. But it's just being a stagnant rule for 30-year period. It doesn't hold up as much anymore. And a lot of people are retiring early. They're retiring at 55, at 60, and think if you have a 30-year retirement, you're betting on not running out during that 30-year period, the market doing well, inflation staying pretty stagnant, healthcare premiums staying pretty good, and it being perfect, and a year 30, that's your last check. But what if you live longer than that? What if you retired a little bit earlier? What if we had some craziness happen in the world, which always happens? And if you have any mistakes along the way and you were just taking that steady 4% rule number out, you may run out of money and you never know what's going to happen. So the 4% rule is a good starting point just to see, okay, what does that number look like? But I would say 3.5 to 3.9% can be a good range just because of inflation. But you have to have a growth engine in retirement and something that can guarantee your income for life. It's one of those things that it sounds good and it's simple and that's what people are looking for. But it doesn't take into account the nuances of retirement life and what can happen. Because if you go back 30 years from today and look at the people that retired 30 years ago, you start seeing that the storms that they had to weather during their retirement. And if they made mistakes along the way, I've seen people have to go back to work. I've seen people run out of money that I knew 30 years ago that had all the money in the world. And those key mistakes from withdrawals, from taking too much money out, not having a plan.
6: They bought too many hot tubs.
7: Hot tubs, trips, cruises, timeshares. I mean, cars. I've seen it all. And now, you know, some of those people are coming to us to say, hey, this is how much money we have left. We need to make it last for the last part of our retirement. What do we do? And so that's what we're coming in to help people with that already made the mistakes, and we're trying to help them too. And so if we can help you before you start making the mistakes, or give you a strategy and plan in place, that actually shows the cash flow in retirement, shows your tax estimates, your Medicare premium and Social Security taxation and Roth conversions. Going through all of those strategies and mapping them out is a more detailed plan than just saying, hey, I'm just going to take out 4%.
6: It sounds like DIYing your retirement might not be a great idea.
7: Retirement has never been more complicated than it has been today. It used to be easy. There were so many people that didn't even have to think about their retirement because they had Social Security and they had a pension. They bought a house in the 50s and 60s for $20,000, and now it's appreciated to be $500,000 or $1 million or $2 million bucks. They didn't really have many problems or things that they would have derailed their retirement because the houses were paid for, had tons of cash flow.
6: Guaranteed income that we talk about. So in the 90s, when this 4% rule first came into play, did a lot of people still have pensions that they had the guaranteed income from?
7: I would say most people still had pensions. And, you know, when I started working in banking in the late 90s, I had a pension. You know, we were able to contribute to a pension. And of course, it went away. But for a little while, we had it. So the people that were 20 something years ahead of me, they definitely had pensions that they live on today. But building your own guaranteed sources of income in retirement that you can depend on just like they did, the way we get there is just a little bit different. But having a focus on income and cash flow, because income and cash flow is retirement. That's your paycheck. And so how do we get you some paychecks from the guaranteed sources? How do we get you some playchecks from some of the growth in your portfolio as it grows and some of the dividends that it pays? And so building out that retirement plan and having the cash flow, taking into account these different pitfalls is what we do every day.
6: So let us help you. 713-489-7929. Like Brian mentioned, get the plan before something goes wrong and get into retirement. 713-489-7929. The website, easy to remember. We understand if you're driving around and you can't jot the number down, wealthstandardfinancial.com. You can get more information there. And Brian, I've already seen for 2027, the Social Security COLA estimates are coming out. I have to be honest, this drives me crazy that they do this monthly, because I'm like, let's just wait till October. Just tell me what it's going to be instead of kind of teasing me. And the numbers right now range, depending on where you look, from 1.2% to over 3%. That's a big difference in numbers.
7: It absolutely is. And it's because of the, it's tied to the consumer price index. And so the consumer price index changes all the time. And it's part of the reporting that the government gives and tracks to show, oh, look at what we're doing. We're doing something with your tax dollars, and we're showing you, we're actually reporting on the budget and showing the different increases. And so they really promote, okay, we're giving you some extra money, so look at us. And that's what the whole COLA thing is. And they know they want to report to people because think about it. Every month there are a lot of people retiring. And so it might not be important to us right now, but it's important to that person that's retiring next month. They want to see what their cash flow is going to look like, see what their Social Security is going to be. And it really drives some of the behavior. But, you know, some of this reporting is just for a political show. And I say political show from both parties. And so, you know, every administration does the same thing, but you as a consumer, hey, it's money in your pocket, but anytime you get a raise on just about anything, it's them kicking the can down the road. And so there's going to be a storm of taxation that has to happen just to service the debt that we're taking on. And so some of these COLA payments and everything are tied to that.
6: So people get used to things, right? People get used to where the market's been going up, and people get used to getting this COLA, but it's not something that's guaranteed.
7: And that's the thing when it comes to Social Security and in retirement. Social Security benefits could be cut at any point. You might not like it, but if both parties agree, guess what? You have no other options. And so when we look at Social Security, we anticipate it's going to be there for a while, but the Social Security fund right now is, I think, is scheduled to run out in 2032. That's around the corner. And if they don't do something, which they will, they'll kick the can down the road, which will cause most likely tax rates to have to go up in the future. So that's why we do a lot of stuff with tax planning and tax strategy, like Roth conversions. And I was having a conversation with a client the other day, and we talked about doing Roth conversions for 3 years, the 3 years before he starts Social Security. And he wanted to know, well, why are we only doing it for 3 years? And then is this going to be a benefit to me while I'm alive? And so we talked to him about that and showed, okay, you're in your early 60s. It's probably a 10 or 12 year break even point for doing the Roth conversions. But what it does is it puts you in a better taxation program, helps you with your Social Security not being taxed, and it helps your wife whenever you're gone, and it helps your beneficiaries because both get the growth in those portfolios tax free. And then he was like, okay, it's kind of a domino effect. And then it gives you some inflation protection because we just let that money grow and take it out later in retirement because all that growth is tax free. And so he saw how the Social Security conversation led to Social Security taxation, led to Roth conversions, led to estate strategy. And that's what the planning process is. Everything's not in a silo. It all kind of works together in dominoes to build a retirement plan that has the potential to work for you.
6: And do you see that when people come in for a first or second meeting and they want to show you their paperwork and here's where things are, that they've kind of siloed things and mm-hmm. they're not talking, like their advisor isn't talking to their attorney, isn't talking to their CPA, and that it causes some complications?
7: That's usually the case for most people. And so when you have everything siloed and no one's talking and there's not a cohesive strategy, I mean, it can still work, but it probably won't work as efficiently. So think of if you're building a house and you have your plumbers, you have your general contractors, you have your framers, you have your electricians, but the framers come in first, and then your paint guy shows up, but there are no walls yet because the wall guy hasn't. So if no one's talking to each other, it doesn't work. And that's where general contractors kind of manage that process. And that's what we do. We're basically the general contractor for your retirement, and we're looking at coordination with your CPA, your attorneys, your financial team, and your accounts. 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And that's what we do and why we exist, because if everything's in a silo, it just doesn't work as efficiently.
6: So let us help answer those questions for you to help you put together this plan and make sure that everything is the most efficient that it can be for your retirement. 713-489-7929. If you're 55 and older and you're looking forward to retirement, pick up the phone and make an appointment to speak with Brian Butler and Wealth Standard Financial at 713-489-7929.
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6: Thank you so much again for joining us, or if you're just finding us, the retirement chef with Brian Butler, getting ready to whip up some wealth for you. And we're going to start by talking about early retirement here, which is probably something that sounds like a dream for most of us, retiring in your 50s. Are there things that we could be doing right now, Brian, to make this dream a possible reality?
7: Oh, absolutely.
6: That's a good answer. Now I'm excited.
7: I get excited to give people the opportunity to get to early retirement. And so most of the people that I talk to for early retirement, they don't necessarily want to retire and do nothing. They actually want to get to work optional. They want to be able to do the projects and things that they actually want to do, because just doing nothing in your early 50s is a crazy proposition to most of these people. Because think of it. If you did a really good job of getting ready for retirement at 50, that means you're pretty smart in most cases. And that brain power just doesn't turn off as soon as you retire, and you have to do something. And so we were having a conversation with an advisor in the office, and he was like, if I could retire right now, what am I going to do? He's like, he loves golf, and he's like, I can golf, but I can't do it all day. He's like, so I have to find something else to do with my time.
6: And that's a very expensive hobby.
7: It is.
6: To keep up on a daily basis in retirement.
7: And if we know, after a while, you get sick of it.
6: Yeah.
7: And just figuring out what you want your retirement to look like, or have the flexibility to get to work optional and work on the projects that you want, can definitely be a reality. But it takes some focus on spending, on your spending plan, what your expenses are, the growth rate of your portfolio, and what you are invested in. And so the earlier you retire, the more important your tax plan is. And because if you retire before 59 and a half, and you don't structure your withdrawals from your retirement accounts properly, taxation could eat up that retirement and derail, like we talked about earlier, the first five to 7 years of retirement, which will then, hey, now you're 7 years in, now you have to go back to work. And you don't want to do that. And so if you do it properly, looking at the essentials for your housing, for your utilities, your groceries, and then seeing how much you're putting away in savings and investing, and then just focusing in on mostly that in discretionary spending. So that discretionary spending is where people get in trouble. It's like, we love to travel, and then all of a sudden you have all this time and income to travel, eating out,
5: You'd be shocked at how much people can spend on eating out. And I'll tell you why you can be shocked is because I'm shocked every month I look at my credit card bill, looking at how much money we spend eating out, and I'm working every day. And I'm like, wait a minute. And so if I have more time, come on.
6: And Houston has so much great food.
5: Oh, yeah. The food.
6: That's what you want to do all the time, right? You want to go out and try all these restaurants that maybe you didn't have time to when you were younger and working and taking care of kids.
5: Yeah. And that's where you can get caught up in trouble. That's why I'm trying to reframe and to start cooking more. So I'll tell you what I do to cheat a little bit. I'll look at the menus at restaurants because sometimes you're not inspired to figure out what you want to eat. And I'll just look in the restaurant and go, oh, I can cook that. And then I go to the grocery store, I buy the ingredients, and then I put my own spin on it. And it always works out much better. And you spend like a quarter
6: so much less
5: of what you, and you get way more food. And so it's just one of those things that you can have best of both worlds. But if you are intentional with your spending, you can retire early, or get to work optional.
6: I saw a meme one time and it said, who knew the hardest part about adulting was going to be picking what's for dinner every night for the rest of your life? And I was like, yes, that resonates with me.
5: Oh, that's always the conversation.
6: What's for dinner?
5: You can find ways to get everything you want if you plan. And that's where the planning piece and the earlier you do it, the better, because I see people gearing up for retirement. Like, we're meeting people from time to time. They want to retire in the next month or two. We were like, well, I knew you wanted to get out a year or two ago. That's when we needed to really start strategizing, because you had more options on the table before your income started. And when we start showing them the options they have now, which are still good, they would have been even better if we would have started a year, 2 years, 5 years ahead of time. So if you're within, I would say, 5 years from retirement and you're really trying to strategize on what that looks like, definitely we need to talk. And if you're already retired, there are tons of things that you can do to adjust your retirement to even make it more efficient and more successful. And then just having a partner for whenever the next storm comes through, having a partner is always better. And we run into people all the time that say, hey, I manage my own investments. I do all of this stuff myself. I don't need a financial advisor. Sometimes that's true, and you might not. But I tell them also that, you know, there are people with 50 million, 100 million billionaires that have financial advisors. Now, do they have financial advisors because they don't know how to make money or do, you know, make the investments? Of course not. They want a partner so they don't make mistakes. And the more money you have, the more critical it is, and the bigger the mistakes. And even on the flip side, the less money you have, if you make mistakes, the less room for error you have. And if you have a ton of money, you have plenty of room for error, but the errors cost a whole lot more, but you still can survive. If you don't have a lot of money and you make some errors, it could be tragic. And so having a partner in place that can help, that's on your side of the table, that's coming up with different investment strategies, that's studying tax code, estate strategy, and having team members working for you, I think it can always benefit people.
6: I'm glad you brought that point up, Brian, because we talked about things that we could be doing to retire early, but are there big mistakes that you've seen people make, things that we should try to avoid that would prevent us from retiring early, possibly?
5: The amount of people that get their 401k rollovers sent directly to them before they start talking to people is tragic. And people
6: are you paying taxes if you do that?
5: If you get that check sent directly to you, they're going to take 20% off the top, send it to the government. And then as you start taking more money out, it's going to continue to get taxed. And so we tell people all the time, talk to us before you do that. In a simple rollover, you still have access to your money. You still have the control over it, but it was just moved in a more tax efficient manner. And so just little things like, hey, before you do that, talk to someone and look at the consequences. And if you say, I'm going to retire and I'm going to take $100,000 out to put it down for a down payment on a house, well, got to put some strategy behind that, because if you do it the year you retired,
7: Well, you're taking that $100,000 and stacking it on top of your income for that year. So sometimes we split it or take it out in chunks over time. But if little strategies about, you know, big purchases, car purchases, houses, those are two of the main ones. And then travel. I've seen people spend 60% of their money on travel the first 7 years of retirement and then wonder what happened. And I'm like, you lived it up for about half a decade and now you got to go back to work. You'll hear the conversation. Well, I don't know if I'm going to be here. Well, none of us know if we're going to be here, but we plan, you should plan like you are going to be here. So that's what I encourage people, not to make those big purchases or those big tax rollover mistakes in retirement. Those are the biggest ones.
6: So if you would like to have more conversation because you'd like to retire early and maybe you want to talk to Brian as a second opinion, or maybe you haven't spoken to anyone about if you can make this happen, 713-489-7929, the number to call, request your retirement recipe. It's complimentary. It's just a little bit of your time, and getting to spend time with Brian is a pleasure anyway. You know that from listening to the show. So you're losing nothing by calling, and there's a lot that you could potentially gain. 713-489-7929. And you just mentioned people saying, well, I might not be here, right? And longevity has actually become one of those things that we talk about as a risk to our retirement. And just to prove the longevity point, I saw where almost 20% of Broadway tickets are now being purchased by people going solo to the show. And they say that this can partly be linked to people's longevity, and there might only be one member of the couple that's still around. Do you have, before we get into planning for longevity, do you have a favorite Broadway show?
7: I would have to say it's between The Lion King and Phantom of the Opera.
6: I knew we were besties for a reason. Phantom of the Opera is my favorite. I've seen that show several times, and it has been good everywhere I've ever seen it.
7: Oh, yeah. The crew, and I got to see the lady that was in the show for the longest running. I think it was 20-something years she was in the show. She did a keynote speaking engagement, and during the keynote, she would burst into parts of the show. And it was just amazing to hear the voices and the talent of people that are out there. And so.
6: Have you ever been to a show by yourself?
7: I have not.
6: I've never done that either, but maybe as we live longer, this is something that could potentially happen. And the process of planning for retirement can also potentially change as people continue to live a little bit longer. Are there things that you could point out, Brian, that maybe would need to change if you're including the risk of longevity in your planning process?
7: Well, the risk of longevity, especially for singles, is huge because you don't have a lot of room for error. So if you're single, whether that be divorced, never married, widowed, whatever it is, you have to plan a little bit more strategically because you don't have as much help. So especially depending on the family you have near, extended family, friends, you have to plan for your longevity, your help if you ever need help, whether it be long-term care or in-home health care, your estate strategy, who's making the health care decisions for you. Do you have your health care power of attorney, your health care directive? Who's going to be doing it? Do they know they're going to be doing that? Where are your assets if you're ever incapacitated? You have to do a little bit more detailing out exactly what you want. And what I find many times is people just don't like talking about it. So they just keep putting it off. But the more detailed you are, the more you have a plan for that. And that's where a lot of times having a really good financial advisor acts as a partner, because if any of these things happen to you, you know the situation, you know who to contact, you know what that person wanted. And so it's just another person in your corner. And I have, you know, for whatever reason, a lot of single people. So whether it be men, women, widowers, divorcees, just women in general that are single for whatever reason that are clients of ours. And I think it's because, you know, I've dealt with, you know, great grandmothers, grandmothers, my mom,
5: that have lost their husband and then they've been single for years, but they still have complications. And I've just grown up talking to them about different things that are important to them and helping them through that. So it's just naturally when I see someone else in that same situation, I'm able to help them. And then you get the couples, face some of the same issues, but they have each other. And they have a little bit more of a backup. But when you're single, you're going through these scenarios, you have to have a plan that's mapped out and clear so that your wishes are taken into account for retirement.
6: And with couples, the Social Security decision can come into play as to when to file. That's something that maybe a single person doesn't have to think about as much because there's not that additional layer of what does that mean for my spouse?
5: Yeah, absolutely. And so how long is Social Security going to be there for you? What other sources of guaranteed income do you have? Because it's on you. The show is on you. And building out that strategy and plan for the worst case scenarios is what we like to do for people. Because if we could show you the worst case scenario, it gives you the opportunity to say and plan and say, if this happens, what's the next step? And as we start mapping that out, showing you your retirement recipe, what mix of accounts do you need and what mix of strategies do you need? It really gives you the opportunity to not have to worry as much, because in the back of people's minds, they're always worried a little bit about whether it be healthcare, running out of money, taxes, you know, living alone, making sure that they are able to maintain their independence and not be a burden. All of these things are in the back of people's minds, whether you have a ton of money or you have a little bit of money. And that's what we help you strategize on.
6: So whatever your situation is right now, if you'd like to talk to someone about what your retirement looks like, that's why we're here. Give us a call, 713-489-7929. That's 713-489-7929. 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
6: 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My name's Sari, and this is the Retirement Chef. Brian, getting ready to whip up some wealth for you. And one of the things that we're talking about today is this checklist from AARP. Basically, things you need to do before you hand in your notice at work for retirement. Do you agree with any of the things that AARP has on this list, Brian?
5: Oh, no. They put together a great list. AARP does some great things for retirees, and I think I'm about a year and a half away from getting my subscription.
6: Are you going to feel some kind of way about that? Like, is it going to make you feel old?
5: Oh, man. I think it is going to make me feel old, but there's so much opportunity. So I see it
6: perks.
5: All the time.
6: Yeah.
5: So much opportunity. I see so many of my clients that are 25 and 30 years older than me living vibrant lives. So it gives me hope. So, no, the list that they put together is pretty amazing. And so running down it, talks about bolstering your emergency account. I talk to clients all the time about this because you need to have a certain amount of cash just for those unplanned things, whether it be a medical bill, something going wrong with the house. We know life happens, and stuff you cannot predict happens all the time to people. So having some emergency funds that don't derail your overall retirement plan is a huge part. So number one, I would say that. Number two, review your complete financial picture. That's where the things like the retirement roadmap come into play. Let's get an overview of where the income's coming from your portfolio, from Social Security, pensions, if you're lucky enough to have them. How much debt do you have? What's your budget in retirement?

0: to give you a little freedom, I'm going to go ahead and throw out the number. It's 713-489-7929. If you're 55 and older and looking forward to your retirement, that number is 713-489-7929. So back to the list, Brian, we've been through this setting the budget. What would be the next thing? Well, according to AARP, and if you agree with it.
1: Well, I think taking advantage of the catch-up contributions is one of the things that people sometimes overlook. So the government did a good job of giving people over 50 the ability to contribute more to their 401k. So you can add an additional $7,500 to your 401k with the standard limit being $23,500. And it could give you a total of $31,000 you can put away. Then you stack on top of that, many times you're going to get a match from your employer. So it gives you a great opportunity to catch up. When you're taking advantage of those, just do a little bit of planning so you can stay within those guidelines. And then that gives you a better opportunity. And then just making the next one is making your retirement assets easier to manage. So many times people have 401k plans from previous employers that are sitting all over that aren't necessarily being managed. I've had clients that had two or three 401ks sitting away for 5 or 6 years, and they were 100% cash for 5 or 6 years. So they missed out on all that growth potential that they could have. And sometimes they forget about them. So you don't want to forget about the money that you have available. So consolidating some of those can be helpful. Making sure they're accounted for in your retirement plan. Just making sure they're easier to manage.
0: Making sure you know all the passwords to get into them.
1: And one thing I know is people are not going to remember those passwords. So sometimes having a great password manager is one of the things I talk first about to my clients, because one thing is universal. They all hate remembering all the passwords that they have.
0: Who doesn't?
1: And so I usually give them a link to a password manager, and then they're so happy that they don't have to remember all of that.
0: When we get done, can you send me that link after the show?
1: Sure.
0: Okay, thank you. I'm feeling better about retirement already.
1: And then what is retirement? You need an end date. So be strategic about that end date. So taking into account when healthcare coverage ends and begins, different bonuses you may get, so your retirement balances can grow. So we did this with my mother. She worked an additional 3 months and got a full year added to her pension. So it increased her pension several hundred dollars a month just by retiring 3 months later. So things like that can make a big difference when you're retiring, that can affect your income for decades to come. And so paying attention and being strategic about when you quit. And then if you're not adamant about getting out of there immediately, maybe plan a gradual exit. I've seen this more and more because many people just don't want to work full time, but they still want to work. So if your company allows it, you may be able to work part time, because what many companies are losing right now is when retirees retire, they lose all of that mental capacity for teaching the rest of the staff, so that all the things that you learned and brought to the table, they immediately lose when you retire. And so many companies are allowing people to work part-time, to work on a contract basis, so that they can help the next generation keep the company moving forward. So considering a gradual exit into retirement can, smooth it out, you both emotionally and from a time standpoint, and just from an economic standpoint. It helps bridge the gap so you can get used to retirement, find your groove, and really enjoy it.
0: As you talk about this gradually going out, some people abruptly leave and then they decide, well, I want to go back in, right? Like, this isn't what I imagined it would be. They're bored or they need the money. And so silver staffers are actually the quickest growing segment in the American workforce, which is surprising to me because silver staffers are people 75 and older.
1: And I could totally believe that from the conversations I have in the vibrancy of many of these people that are over 75, I would say over the last 20 years, that's been one of the most amazing things to see. 75-year-olds are getting younger and younger. So the number stays the same, but the people are much

0: younger than they were 20 years ago.
1: And isn't it interesting, as you age, your number for being quote unquote old changes with you? Cause you know, when you're Elle's age, your daughter, you're nine, like 25 sounds old.
0: Yeah. You're ancient.
1: You're ancient. And then you hit 25 and then 40 doesn't sound so old anymore. And it just keeps like kind of growing with you. So our image of what's old is changing, but so is the way that we're living our lives into our age.
0: Yeah. And I think people are being more active. There's more opportunities for them to have connection. And so, you know, our building that we moved to downtown, there's a pickleball company that just opened a few weeks ago. And I see the range of ages down there. I see people that are in their 70s and I see people that are 9 and 10 year olds. They're all playing the same sport. Whereas I don't think I would have seen that 30 years ago, 40 years ago. I wouldn't have seen many 75 year olds out there playing pickleball.
1: But now it is contributing to more emergency room visits for seniors. Just be aware, if you get out there, play at your own risk.
0: Yeah. So you have to ease into it. Yeah. And I definitely do that right now. My knees are not built for pickleball right now. I'm working on getting them stabilized so then I can get out there and join some of the 75-year-olds. So know your limits. Don't just go from sitting on the couch to saying, ah, I'm going to go play competitive pickleball. No, you're not. You're going to end
1: up in the hospital.
0: You got to
1: train for that. Exactly. You got to train for that. And you're basically training people with this retirement roadmap for their retirement, whether pickleball is part of it or not. So what are some of the, and some seem obvious, but maybe there's some that aren't, potential benefits to working longer, to being a silver staffer?
0: Well, the good thing is you maintain that connection, and connection is a big part of retirement and longevity. So the connection to your coworkers, to being needed, to contributing is a huge part. Then I would say it just your mental capacity. So the more you use your brain, the better off you're going to be, the better it's going to work for you. Just like any muscle. So you train these muscles, you need to train your brain. And so being able to be part of the community, being able to contribute and work your brain is a huge part of working longer. And then it also just takes pressure off of your portfolio. So sometimes if you work part-time or continue to work later in age, you're still covered under the company's healthcare program. And then that income all of a sudden allows your portfolio to just continue to grow because you're not withdrawing from it and just allowing it to grow and grow and more. And so it just, all of those combinations of things can contribute to you being happier in retirement, still being able to contribute to society and just enjoying it.
1: And that's what it's all about, right? I mean, we talk about retirement and there's this planning process that has to be a part of it to get there. But the end goal is to be able to enjoy those years. And like you always say, do what you want, when you want, with who you want.
0: Yeah, absolutely. And that's what it's about. And so defining what that is the next step. So you just keep iterating and having conversations, because one thing I know about retirement, what I've seen, most of the time it evolves and changes just over time, because things that were important to you at 55 might not be as important to you at 70.
1: So whatever you think your retirement is going to look like, it's probably a good idea to get a second opinion, to get this retirement roadmap from Brian Butler and Wealth Standard Financial. 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
2: 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All indices are unmanaged and may not be invested into directly. 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